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0: forward, today's Treasure Valley local rock stars, all you solo parenting right now, whether you are with somebody or not. My fiance left for a business trip this week. Now it is just dude time, and I don't like doing the single parent thing, dude. I did it for long enough, and it kind of blows. Not gonna lie. Having somebody there to be like, am I being overreacting? Am I being difficult? Is this on me? Or, you know, if I, like, need 5 seconds, she can step in. Like, I was super overwhelmed yesterday. She started loading laundry. I was like, oh, this is great. Having a partner is awesome. I don't want to do it alone. So, anyways, wish me luck, man. I'm in for a long weekend.
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3: Heading down I-84 from the Flying Y all the way to the Nampa Karcher exit, you're going to be looking at a drive of around 30 minutes. There also has been a disabled vehicle reported at exit 53, but it shouldn't be affecting any of the lanes. Taking 2026 from Eagle Road all the way to Franklin and Caldwell, you'll be looking at around a 35-minute drive. Heading westbound down Highway 44 from Eagle Road all the way to Main Street in Middleton, you'll be looking at around 30 minutes. And heading northbound down Eagle Road from the I-84 exit all the way to State Street, it's just going to be around 20 minutes. Fast, reliable, straightforward pricing. 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

I once threw a glass, it exploded. It was awesome. Stone Sour threw the glass. It's here on 100.3 The X Rocks. I got the cage match coming up next. We'll see who wins and who dies. It's a very important one, so you might want to stick around here on The X.

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1: 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A song called FTR. I wonder what that means. 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

0: 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Going up against Rob Zombie, Black Cat Coffin. 208-287-1003 is the phone number to cast your votes. 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

As Her Majesty's New Die For You, it's here on 100.3 The X Rocks. Look, I would die for a lot of you. Because it makes me look good and I don't have to go to work the next day. You know what I mean? I don't want to, but I will. Here on The X.

0: At a Seether's Fight Again, it's here on 100.3 The X Rocks. My name is Adam, and that was a solid Wednesday show. Wouldn't you agree? I talked about how I needed your guys' help to get my kid to do his homework. Shout out to all of you that texted on in to tell him to do his homework. We'll see if he takes to it after I get home. That being said, also talked about how I am going to become a soup aficionado. It's my winter project this year. Shout out to those of you who sent me recipes and ways to go about it. But other than that, gave away some tickets, had a glorious cage match. Just a fantastic Wednesday. I'll see you tomorrow.
1: Did you know?
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0: This is weird, but a polar bear walked into the bar, said to the bartender, I'll have a rum. And Coke.
2: Ooh, interesting.
0: The bartender said, what's with the big paws?
2: Right.
0: The bear said, I don't know, I was born with them. 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
5: 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Its number is 666.

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1: Liv from The X here. Picture this. I'm on a two-lane highway making a left turn. The car behind me gets impatient, swings into the oncoming lane to pass, and T-bones me mid-turn. Concussion, whiplash, and the guy who hit me barely had any insurance, just the state minimum. 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
0: The bear said, I don't know. I was born with them. 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

0: Stone.
1: What up, players? It's the morning after with Nick and Big J. We are present and accounted for on this Thursday, the first day of October 2026. Big J, happy October to you.
2: Yeah, you too, man.
1: Are you feeling a little bit more spooky?
2: No, not today.
1: Why not?
2: I don't know.
1: The October vibes aren't hitting you between the eyes?
2: It's like beautiful out.
1: Pretty
2: like
1: nice.
2: 80 degrees.
1: It's like fall.
2: Yeah. Well.
1: What do you mean?
2: I mean, yeah. I don't remember falls being in the 80s.
1: You don't?
2: No.
1: Yeah, it's kind of like, you know, a 20 degree difference or so from summer usually. And so that's.
2: We usually don't have a fall.
1: No, this is correct. But that's why I'm saying it. That's why you don't recognize it.
2: That's exactly right.
1: Because it is unfamiliar to us around here. But happy October to you, Big J. What was the final grade on September?
2: Let's give that an A.
1: Okay. A month that included X-Fest, your birthday?
2: No.
1: No, August is your birthday. But in my heart, September's in your
2: birthday. Yeah, thanks. Appreciate that.
1: What else? What else gave you an A for the month of September?
2: It was just, it was just a good month, man. Good weather. It was beautiful.
1: You are
2: in your 50s. X-Fest is enough to be an A by itself.
1: That's true.
2: Jesus,
1: it was an A.
2: Man.
1: Well, listen, I'm going to ask a follow-up question if you give something a great grade or a crappy grade. That's the way it's going to go. You got to have your reasons for it. But you are in your 50s now, so the weather directly impacts everything that you do.
2: Yes, it does.
1: And so this is a big part of everything. Hopefully you had a good September. As we transition into October, we have tickets for you to shows that happen in October, which are pretty cool if you ask us anyway. An opportunity for you to go check out Filter coming up on tomorrow night at the Rev Center. Yeah. As well as tonight, we got a show at the Rev Center with President Big J.
3: El President.
1: A campaign stop, if you will. And that's what they call it.
2: Yep.
1: And it's going to be a fun time. We encourage you to go check out those shows. We'll give you a chance to win some free tickets to them. Big J is going to give you a nerd alert today. We're going to go to hell. We got headlines all lined up. We are ready to go for our Thursday broadcast. So let's get started with some Red Hot Chili Peppers kicking things off on the morning after on the X.

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2: It's back, Big J. Beginning today, the Idaho Transportation Department, the IDT, is starting up their third annual Name a Snowplow contest. For the last 3 years, they have encouraged people, mostly grade school students and homeschool students in the state of Idaho, to put in for a kind of like dream name for a snowplow that comes in and plows the streets here in the Treasure Valley. Students in grades kind of 3rd grade through 12 can work with their teachers to submit original snowplow names. Entries will be accepted throughout the entire month, and the winning names will be announced by the end of the year. IDT says that 2 snowplows in each of its 6 regions will be named for a total of 12 snowplows. The winning names will be placed directly on the snowplows. They, like, paint them onto the plow themselves. And they choose those by IDT employees through a vote. The classrooms that end up getting a winning name will get a visit from their snowplow and a driver for a presentation about winter safety. Isn't that cool?
3: Yeah.
2: I mean, it is nice if you can win something and get a visit from a snowplow. And so you're...
3: just a big truck.
2: Yeah, but you named it, you know?
3: I know, but, I mean, it's different than, like... It doesn't have as much personality as, like, the snowplow... The Plow King from The Simpsons, you know what I mean?
2: Come on, man, you're talking about Mr. Plow.
3: Mr. Plow.
2: What's going on here? Plow King was Barney's business. And so, I would argue it has more personality. I mean, Homer's was like a pickup truck with a plow on it. This is a big-ass truck. It looks like a dump truck. This got, like, salt machines on the back. And it's a big old machine. I would think, you know, if you're in 6th grade, it's pretty cool to have a big old plow pop by. And say, hey, I named that. So, get creative, have fun with your classes, and open it up and see if you can't name a snowplow. Obviously, Big J doesn't like it, but some of you might. And it's the 3rd year, so it's very popular, Big J. Leave them alone.
3: Sorry.
2: The men's volleyball team from Uzbekistan traveled over 3,500 miles to Japan for the 2026 Asian Games. Unfortunately, they were this close to not being able to compete at all in the actual competition because they had the wrong socks, Big J. After landing in Japan, the team learned about a strict uniform rule that requires every player on the court to wear matching socks of the same color and the same length. And that's not how they roll in Uzbekistan, right?
3: I guess not.
2: And so they had to pop into a convenience store right next to their hotel and just buy a bunch of team socks. They managed to buy enough identical pairs, which featured the blue and green stripes that matches the national flag of Uzbekistan. And so the crisis was averted, Big J. They were able to play, and thank God for that. Agree or disagree?
3: I mean, yeah, it would be embarrassing.
2: Reminder to check all the uniform rules before you make a 3,500-mile trip from one part of the world to the other to compete in a thing. But yeah, I guess you never know. You just kind of assume, oh, we got invited. They must like us how we are, right?
3: Yeah.
2: But not everybody does, Big J. You understand this.
3: You betcha.
2: Did you ever watch Undercover Boss back in the day?
3: Oh, you didn't remember me talking about this with Tyler in the interview for Theory of a Dead Man? He's got this character that he's doing right now.
2: It's I remember that. Yeah.
3: I love Undercover Boss.
2: Okay. I used to love Undercover Boss. They're bringing it back, dude. But this they're doing it differently. Drew Carey is going to host the show from The Price is Right. The series hasn't aired at all since 2022, but they're currently in pre-production on a new season. They also announced 2 additional unscripted series, a trivia show called Stacks of Cash, and a reality competition called 24-Hour Millionaire. Undercover Boss ran 11 seasons. It obviously follows executives of large companies that disguise themselves as everyday workers. And then, kind of get, the other category is they have to be impressed by whoever they are slotted to work with, and then they give them a bunch of extra things. For doing such a great job. I mean, it's pretty much the same show over and over and over again. Mm-hmm. But it's nice to see good things happen to good people. Agree or disagree?
3: Yeah, what I like seeing it is the different businesses. And obviously, they started to run out, the inner workings of how stuff works in the business world.
2: My guess would be that it stopped because, part of the key of it is, you have to kind of like have somebody that doesn't think this is what's happening. But Undercover Boss, the makeup and everything got so damn obvious towards the end that you're like, anytime somebody new is coming in and I have to train them in front of a bunch of cameras, you're going to automatically assume it's Undercover Boss.
3: Well, and like, you know, after a first couple seasons run, I mean, you think you have the like mystery of it is gone, because if you're working somewhere at a regular place and they're like, oh, hey, there's a documentary crew here for this person, you're like, that's Undercover Brother. That's happening.
2: Undercover Boss.
3: Oh, okay.
2: Not the Eddie Griffin.
3: Yes, Undercover Boss.
2: Morning After.
3: Or it could be that, too. That would be really fun.
2: Why is Eddie Griffin here? Morning After with Nick and Big J. There's your first round of important stuff. It's the X Rocks.
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5: Heading down I-84 from the Flying Y all the way to the Nampa Karcher exit, you're going to be looking at a drive of around 30 minutes. There also has been a disabled vehicle reported at exit 53, but it shouldn't be affecting any of the lanes. Taking 2026 from Eagle Road all the way to Franklin and Caldwell, you'll be looking at around a 35-minute drive. Heading westbound down Highway 44 from Eagle Road all the way to Main Street in Middleton, you'll be looking at around 30 minutes. And heading northbound down Eagle Road from the I-84 exit all the way to State Street, it's just going to be around 20 minutes. Fast, reliable, straightforward pricing. 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

0: is Pearl Jam. That is Alive here on The Morning After with Nick and Big J. Big J, your family's about to go on a pretty big trip. They are headed over across the world to go check out Japan. Your family travels a lot with and without you. They are globetrotting sons of guns. And let me ask you this. I get the feeling that because I know your wife, that she has a lot of plans when she goes from one part of the world to another, right?
1: Yeah, I want to take advantage of the time and the place that you're going to be, and so getting into all the cool stuff.
0: How often does that go sideways on her? Like, how often do, to circumstances beyond her control, do things just not work out the way that they're supposed to? For, like, weather or transportation or whatever reason, you're not able to do these things.
1: Yeah, no, she's got a pretty high hit rate, so I don't think there's been a lot of issues. She would be able to answer that better.
0: Because there's just a story that says that people that go on like more than three trips per year are usually hit with unexpected expenses called like travel mishaps. For whatever reason, either, something had to happen, or they decided to upgrade their flights, or they decided to, whatever tickets they bought had to be canceled because of weather. And it costs travelers about $2,500 a year. Now, go ahead.
1: I was going to say, I think, they've had some in the past, train plans. I think when they went last year to Seville in Spain, there were some train issues and things like that, but that was minor.
0: Sure.
1: But, I see what you're saying with the ticket cost and things like that.
0: And probably more scheduling than cost associated.
1: Yeah,
0: right?
1: And like, you get in the middle of something, maybe a weather situation is happening, hurricane, all that kind of stuff can come out of nowhere. And Japan just got hit with a bunch of stuff here recently, too.
0: Weather is the number one reason why it costs people money to miss out on things that they already tried to purchase. 73% of respondents said they experienced some sort of travel mishap in the past calendar year that caused them to eat money that they didn't think they were going to have to eat. Weather number one, followed by, them getting sick, or an injury. That's number two. Obviously, that impacts things that you were supposed to do. Inaccurate information accounted for number three as well. Of course, the younger you are, the more losses you reported. Three times higher than those that are a little bit older. That's because you're probably more likely to fly by the seat of your pants. You know what I mean?
1: Yeah.
0: As a result, 85% say they permanently changed their booking habits. Nearly all respondents use other particular things and the internet to help them figure out what are places they should go and shouldn't go when they're traveling or putting together some travel plans. So there's all of that, but yeah, I guess, one thing that maybe you don't need to or don't think about sometimes is that you kind of need a little bit of a buffer, especially when you're traveling overseas with currency exchanges and things like that. I've often said this, but I'm not much of a traveler. I've only, gone out of the country once, but when I did, because the currency was different, it felt like I was spending Monopoly money. You know what I mean? Like, none of it seemed real. And I was just throwing stuff. And then I got back home and I was like, that's how much I spent? Holy cow. I mean, it was worth it. But I was also just like, I needed more of a buffer zone, I guess, is my point. Because I had a budget. That budget was gone by like day four.
1: Yeah, well, and then you get into foreign currency where it doesn't match up with the dollar, right? And it's like 16,000 something and it's only $5.
0: Exactly.
1: And you're like, oh, that seems like a lot. But then the reverse can happen as well.
0: Right.
1: Then it's like, do I get the cash or the money I'm going to need here before I leave, or do I get it there? And there's usually an exchange rate somewhere along the way. So you got to plan that out. I know nothing about it. Like I keep saying, I'm a trophy husband, traveler style.
0: Do you guys like do it like at the airport and get like actual currency, or are you just like paying with credit card most of the time when you go over there?
1: I mean, I think there's a little bit of this and a little bit of that.
0: Yeah.
1: Like you want to have some currency of the country you're going to be in, just in case something happens.
0: Tipping or whatever the case may be. But then again, it's frowned upon some places. So you have to be careful with that as well and know as much as you can to make traveling as safe and as affordable as you possibly can. So just be careful.
1: Yeah.
0: Some of these things you can't plan for. That's why they're called mishaps and are out of your control. But other things you can, like how much you spend.
1: Right now, most of the planning is what stuff to buy in Japan to sell later.
0: There you go.
1: Yeah.
0: See? Making money on your trips. Morning After with Nick and Big J. We got a nerd alert next on the X Rocks.
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5: We have eastbound slowing on the freeway between Karcher and Garrity, work on I-84 west of Black Cat Road, and construction on Chinden northwest of Curtis between 43rd and 44th. Slowing west of the freeway on Karcher with the lane closures for the work between Midway and Middleton Roads. And lane closures for work northbound and southbound on the Central Valley Expressway at State Street 44. That's your latest traffic. I'm Danny Christos.
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1: Big J here. 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
1: All right, Nick. Following an initial rollout to just Xbox insiders, the Xbox Disc to Digital program is officially available for all Xbox One and Xbox Series X users. So that means if you have a disc, an Xbox One disc or an Xbox Series X disc, you pop that thing into your machine, Nick, and it will create a digital license for your game, which is pretty cool. In order to claim that, again, you just stick that in and boom, you've got it. Once you have that, it's yours. One cool thing is you can be on an Xbox Series X or an Xbox One console, even if you're just playing on an Xbox Series X game. So it's pretty nifty. It's weird. If your license isn't available to claim, there's a good chance the publisher doesn't support the program. Major companies so far like Square Enix and Ubisoft don't appear to support it just yet, but that could be changed here at some point. There's over 1,500 games on this list, Nick, and once you claim the digital license, you should still be able to lend the physical game to a friend. But when they put it in, they will get that. So it's kind of like extending that ability for you to share the game and then to keep that game and to be able to have it for some other purposes like cloud gaming and those sort of things. It's just a little more something that you can do with your games.
2: Is there a space limit? Like how many you're allowed?

0: God, it looked like there might be hunting in this, which will be interesting, and I don't know if I can handle that.
1: It's like Red Dead Redemption 2?
0: Yes, exactly. Following the announcement, let's see that, and this is one of those things with, by the way, like, I don't think we have any real, like, understanding of what this game is going to be. Like, just everything that's in it is crazy that we're hearing, so that's very, very exciting, but another announcement came, and this is just confounding and just such a money grab, man. Grand Theft Auto 6 soundtrack, we announced that last week. It comes with both a CD and a vinyl. Rockstar has now revealed even more physical merch for the game that doesn't have a true physical version. This time, it's a box containing a hat, sunglasses, pins, stickers, and a paper map. Now, back in the old days, dude.
1: Yep.
0: Like, the game came with this awesome map.
1: The insert, yeah.
0: Yes, it was, and same with Red Dead Redemption. It was one of the cool things about the game, and that was the first thing you wanted to look at. Like, what's the map? Where is it? Where am I going? What's going on here? And that stuff used to be included with the game. All that I just mentioned, Nick, $400.
1: I hate it. I hate everything about it.
0: $400. Not even a laminated piece of map.
1: It's
0: a paper map. Yeah, that's kind of an insult.
1: Just the fact that they have all these other physical things that you can buy separately, except the game, feels like you're going to shut up and you're going to buy it, you stupid animal.
0: He's like, give me your money, and then you spit in my face. It's the way it is. The inclusion of the paper map is in the set seems to suggest that for the first time in history, the franchise, a mainline GTA game, isn't going to come with a physical map. So you got to go buy this extra now.
1: Yeah.
0: Not worth it by any means. And it's just more disappointment for us and how much things have cost. And we'll see what this looks like. I haven't seen any pictures of it or anything of the like yet, but that's not great.
1: You said what else comes in that box before? A hat and sunglasses?
0: Yeah, a hat, sunglasses, pins, stickers, and a paper map.
1: For $400?
0: Yeah.
1: Go to hell.
0: Yeah, right? That's highway robbery. And so, God, just don't buy this.
1: Don't be part of the problem.
0: Yeah, and I'm not being part. I haven't pre-ordered the game, so
1: thank you.
0: I'm just not doing that, not getting into that anymore. I'm not going to reward them for the banana stuff that they're doing here lately to us. And in the other world, other parts of, there's just not a lot going on right now. Most of the studios are laying everybody off. We might not have any games in 5 years. There's your nerd alert.
1: God, that's awful, Big J.
0: Yeah, you're welcome.
1: You had to end on such a bummer note, but I understand. There's your nerd alert. Thank you very much. Coming up in a few moments, some important stuff. Plus, we're going to go to hell. It's next on The X.
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4: We have a wreck eastbound on the freeway near the 11th Avenue Extension Overpass. It's a 17-minute delay starting from Franklin Road, Caldwell. Work on I-84 west of Black Cat Road and watch for construction on Chinden northwest of Curtis between 43rd and 44th. Accident southbound Highway 16 approaching Chinden. Traffic slows from State Street, Highway 44. And lane closures both directions on Karcher for the work between Midway and Middleton Roads, slowing things down west of the freeway. That's your latest traffic. I'm Danny Christos.
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1: The internet has taken over a lot of our lives, Big J, but according to new YouGov data, there is still a few things we still need to buy in person. Clothing and shoes. In-store fashion shopping still dominates across the United States of America, as people like to go into places, try things on, and then purchase them. Are you among them, Big J? Do you like to shop in person for your clothes?
2: I haven't shopped in person for clothes in years.
1: Oh my God, you're part of the problem.
2: Yeah. Well, mostly because the place I would go would cost a fortune. Like, take out a loan to buy a couple pairs of pants. Fat guy pants.
1: Got it. So you have found a store or something online that you trust and fits you well, and so that's how you buy your purchases?
2: Yeah, you want to know? It's embarrassing. It's called Amazon.
1: Oh, why is that embarrassing?
2: Well, because I don't want to order stuff all the time from Amazon. I mean, I would prefer to go to a place where people are working and, you know, you have a conversation. And
1: just not enough to pay more for it.
2: Ridiculous amount, I should say. And that was a few years ago.
1: Sure.
2: I don't even know what it got now, man.
1: 27% of Americans buy pretty much everything online. You probably fall in this particular category.
2: Makes me sad.
1: Currently.
2: I'm part of the problem.
1: About 58% of Americans still want to buy their shoes, want to buy their clothing online, in person. That is something that they like to do for various different reasons. Hawaii and Kansas lead offline shopping, believe it or not. Maybe because shipping to Hawaii is much more expensive than a lot of other places, right?
2: Yeah, for sure it is.
1: Then Montana, Utah, and Iowa come in the top five. Online shopping has the strongest foothold in Maryland and Delaware. Look at you, you're like an East Coast elite. New York close behind in third place. South Dakota and New Jersey lead the balance category, with people kind of splitting down the middle of what they like to do. Overall, offline retail maintains an edge nationwide, although preferences vary considerably from state to state. So lots of stuff gets done online still. And it all kind of depends on what you're looking for, I suppose.
2: I have too many clothes.
1: You have too many clothes?
2: Yeah.
1: But you can donate.
2: I know. I'm paring it down, donating some, selling some.
1: What is the problem? Is it like they don't fit anymore, or you just don't like the... You've turned into a Dixon boy, and so all those things no longer are relevant to you?
2: No, I mean, I think it was always getting... Mostly t-shirts, like rock t-shirts, and, you know, it's like, wow, man. And so different various sizes, and now I've gone down a couple sizes. So, yeah, it's a lot. I'm like, where do I put these? Most of them are stored away, and it's like I have, like, 40 t-shirts laying in a little closet, folded up.
1: Yeah, you should donate that.
2: I go through them, though. But it's just like I.
1: Oh, you wear them?
2: What I'm saying is it's ridiculous for me to even consider buying any new clothes right now.
1: Right. Right. Because you have so many already.
2: Yeah. And I've had to back off the Dixon, too. I'm just like, listen, I only got so much closet room, man. Like, I use a different closet from our closet.
1: For like your clothes?
2: For the Dixons. I have a Dixon closet. So I had to pump the brakes.
1: Big J, the Carolina Hurricanes are the reigning champions of the NHL. I don't need to tell you that. They won the Stanley Cup last season. Now, the new season is underway. Plenty of fans will be attending games, but they better watch their language. There is a clause written in the code of conduct at the Hurricanes' home center, the Lenevo Center, that will eject fans for swearing in front of children. It's a new policy that reads, quote, "Be aware of your language and avoid profanity around kids, or you will be evicted from the arena without a ticket refund." Big J, how say you on the anti-swearing policy at a big league game?
2: Get the hell out of here.
1: Oh, you're ejected. Carolina Panthers is wanting you ejected.
2: Yeah. Who the hell?
1: You think it's okay to swear in front of kids?
2: I mean, in public? Like, yeah.
1: Yes, at the arena.
2: Listen, if I'm at an arena in a place where I can be, it's freedom of speech. You can say whatever. You don't want it, don't bring your kids.
1: Well, I mean, listen, the freedom of speech allows you to say anything, but there could be consequences for it, which is getting ejected from the game.
2: Sure. I can choose not to go to that hockey establishment anymore and see how that turns out.
1: I don't think you're
2: ever... talking hockey fans, by the way.
1: Yep.
2: Good luck.
1: Yep.
2: Not going to be anybody in that stadium.
1: I'm not sure what, unless there was some sort of incident that caused this thing to happen, I'm not sure what would, you know, make that a possibility. But I don't think I've ever been to I've been to a lot of games for a lot of professional sports in my life. I'm not sure I've ever been around a swear-free environment in those particular
2: there's kind not of, one in life
1: right.
2: wherever you go. And you know, listen, I'll be honest, when we do concert announcements and things like that,
1: I try
2: to be cognizant of who's in the building and how many kids there are, and sometimes I think about it, but almost like, what the hell?
1: Oh, like when you get on stage and you want to say the F word?
2: Yeah.
1: Got it.
2: Just, it's like, you know, I don't want to be a complete douchebag.
1: But you don't get to swear a lot. And sometimes, you know, being in front of people.
2: And especially, like, listen, people, dropping an F-bomb on a microphone is one of the funnest things to do. Because we can't. Because we can't do it.
1: Right. Right. I mean, you could. I could dump you right now if you wanted to.
2: No, thank you.
1: Okay.
2: I'm not taking that into my own hands. Okay. What are you talking about?
1: It'll be my hands.
2: Yeah.
1: Big J, Sony Pictures has announced some release dates for some upcoming films, including 24 Jump Street, reuniting Jonah Hill, Channing Tatum, and Ice Cube. It's going to open up on December 10th, 2027, just in time for Oscar season. Do you have an interest in 24 Jump Street?
2: I guess.
1: I mean, it doesn't sound very convincing.
2: No, it doesn't. I mean, I haven't been missing it.
1: You feel like the moment has passed.
2: Right? Yeah.
1: What about Ridley Scott's Treasure Island, starring Hugh Jackman as Blackbeard?
2: Damn right.
1: That's November 1st.
2: I love pirate stuff.
1: That's November 1st, 2027. Justin Lin's Helldivers, based on the video game, will shift to June 9th of 2028. The Surgeons and Narcs are also set for 2027. I'm not sure what those two are.
2: And Jason Momoa out now on Helldivers. And Alan Richardson in.
1: Maybe. He's in talks. But yes, nothing is set in stone. Morning After with Nick and Big J. There's your important stuff. We're going to go to hell next on the X.
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5: Working on the wreck eastbound on the freeway near the 11th Avenue extension overpass Nampa. It's a 14-minute delay starting from Franklin Road, Caldwell. Work on I-84 west of Black Cat Road. Chinden filling in. It's an 11-minute delay overall between Caldwell and downtown Boise. Watch for construction on Chinden northwest of Curtis between 43rd and 44th. And an accident southbound Highway 16 approaching Chinden. Traffic slows from State Street, Highway 44. That's your latest traffic. I'm Danny Christos.
4: Compassion.
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2: Today's We're Going to Hell story takes place in Marietta, Ohio, Big J. And it is truly just a straight up calamity of epic proportion. And none of this is good. I'll preface this with that as well. It starts with a 74-year-old woman, Big J.
3: Oh, boy.
2: Her name is Sharon Jacks. What, is she too old to be on We're Going to Hell?
3: No, I just, that can be a lot of bad things.
2: She had to check into Selby General Hospital in Marietta, Ohio, because she was diagnosed with skin cancer. It had gotten so bad on her lower left leg that it needed to be amputated, right? And so, obviously, you have to come to grips with a lot of things. You're 74. That leg had a pretty good run. You know what I mean? But still, it can't be easy to make that decision or, kind of have to go through that procedure, right? Because there's lot of, reckoning that you have to do and things that you have to figure out. Do I want to do this? I'm 74. I certainly don't want it to spread. What do we do? So her and her husband have gone through a lot of different things, and they set up the appointment to go through to have her lower left leg amputated. And so she wakes up from her surgery, Big J.
3: Oh, no.
2: Good news. We're ahead of the schedule, right? She's waking up.
3: Wrong leg.
2: They took off the wrong leg. And she's like, what the hell? Like, when I went to sleep, I know they had marked the right leg. I saw the marks on it. Like, they had it right. And when she woke up, those marks were still on the leg that was still attached to her, and her other leg was gonzo. It took her a full 4 months to heal, Big J. Then she went to another hospital to get the other leg amputated because it still had to go, right? But she didn't trust Selby General Hospital anymore for various reasons.
3: Can you blame her? Yeah.
2: No. And so now, instead of being an amputee, she is a double amputee. And so yesterday, her and her husband decided to file a lawsuit and are suing Selby General Hospital of gross negligence, battery, reckless conduct, and a complete failure of basic safety check. Now, what makes this even more maddening is, they document all of this stuff now because they have to for insurance purposes of how it happens. They record a lot of these surgeries. And according to her attorney, the video from the surgery and the records say that the team inside the surgical room took two what are called surgical timeouts. And these obviously, Big Jerry, for water breaks. No, I'm kidding. They're for the chance to check and make sure everything is right. And so it's essentially they did verification checks during the surgery to make sure the correct procedure is being done on the correct patient. Those were documented, but still the incorrect leg was amputated somehow. So either those things really didn't happen and they lied about them, or they're really negligent in all of this. One of the two. But they took photos right after the surgery. The mark was still on the leg that has that remained, and the wrong leg was taken out. Now, for their part, Selby Hospital says that the operating room procedures were not followed and the involved staff are no longer part of their job. So they're at least admitting, I'm guessing that this is not going to be a difficult lawsuit. It looks like they're admitting that some wrong things happened here and people made mistakes and they're no longer part of the hospital. But still, I'm guessing Sharon Jacks is going to live out her days as a very rich woman.
3: I hope so.
2: But, I mean, there's an old adage, Big J, measure twice, cut once. You got to do that when you're doing an amputation, right?
3: Apparently not.
2: Make sure. It sounds like they checked three times, and they still got it wrong.
3: Yeah, that's crazy.
2: I mean, I guess that's technically kind of always a fear, but you go through these checks and procedures so that you think that it's going to be okay. And then stories like this happen, and you're like, oh, man. What do you do, right?
3: Right.
2: What can you do? I mean, what's done is done. You just have to kind of live with it, and that's a real bummer. But hopefully the money will help for generations to come. Agree or disagree?
3: Yeah, you should get some brand new prosthetic.
2: Yeah.
3: Some fancy ones.
2: I would hope she has those already. Morning After with Nick and Big J. There's your We're Going to Hell story. It is the X Rocks.
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6: Working on the wreck eastbound on the freeway near the 11th Avenue Extension Overpass in Nampa. Work on I-84 west of Black Cat Road and a stall westbound on the freeway off on the shoulder near Meridian. Crash on Cherry Lane at County Line Road. Eastbound slowing from Star Road. Westbound is heavy from Black Cat Road. Accident southbound Highway 16 approaching Chinden. Traffic slows from State Street, Highway 44. 22-minute delay overall eastbound on Chinden from Caldwell across to downtown Boise. That's your latest traffic. I'm Danny Christos.
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0: That's our friends at Godsmack, straight out of line here on The Morning After with Nick and Big J. None of this, I don't think, is going to be too surprising when you sit down and think about it, but it is pretty surprising that they already have this data because, listen, ChatGPT has been around a little bit, but not all that long. You know what I mean, Big J?
1: Yeah.
0: In terms of like a timeline, it really hasn't been that something that's that obviously hugely familiar with people, but it's not surprising that in the short time that it's been out, it's already got people that consider themselves, well, I guess you would say heavy users of the platform for whatever reason, whether they think it's something that can help them with their job or whatever the case may be, but they use it a lot. And it's not a surprise after following and talking to those people for more than a year. There's a new study published in Psychology Today that says that ChatGPT is making you dumber. It will slow down your brain function. It will result in a lack of confidence, and it can possibly lead to excessive loneliness, Big J. Heavy users often experience what they call intellectual laziness, Big J. They struggle with memory recall because they're frequently leaning on that particular program for even the most basic of tasks. And so it's a lot of the same problems that we saw when cell phones first kind of came in. There is no doubt that cell phones have also made us dumber because we no longer need to retain any information because all of it is in the palm of our hand.
1: Especially numbers.
0: Right. And when we need to get that information, it's called up for us, and then we can immediately move on to something else, and it just escapes our brain, and therefore it's no reason for us to remember these particular things. Also, if they use it a particularly heavy amount, they report social withdrawal, and then that's when you start, you know, talking to ChatGPT like they're your friend, you know what I mean?
1: Yeah.
0: And you're like, hey, how you doing? What are we doing? That can lead to severe anxiety during system outages as well. And so it all becomes a real problem. Now, none of this stuff is going away. And it isn't unreasonable to think that people are going to use it even more going forward. The study results just suggest that you probably need to do your best to try to limit the amount that you use it and not be on it all the time. Continue to think critically. Connect with real humans. Don't let that program dominate your days. Otherwise, you're going to be in real trouble. And apparently, it doesn't take long for you to fall into that hole. So, tread carefully, I guess, is my point, Big J.
1: Yeah, try using it to get smarter.
0: Because
1: that's possible as well.
0: How do you recommend doing that?
1: Listen, it just does what you tell it to do. Mm-hmm. If you tell it to be your teacher, it will teach you stuff.
0: Sure, but you have to still remember that. You know, that falls on you. And I think when the answers are all readily there, you realize at the end of the day, I don't really need to retain any of this information. All of this stuff is at an arm's length away from me anytime I want it. And that's kind of what helps you learn. Because you need to retain it. Just because you've seen the answer doesn't mean you know the answer. Does that make sense?
1: Sure, but people learn in different ways.
0: Of course.
1: As well. So that's the factor.
0: But if the study, I don't know what they consider to be a heavy user. I guess that's the other thing. I don't know how often you have to use ChatGPT in order to be considered a heavy user. I don't mess with it that much, but I don't know what heavy using is. If somebody is on it more than an hour a day or 3 hours a week, is that a heavy user? I don't know.
1: That seems like a lot.
0: I would think so too. I don't know. But, you know, there are lots of people that use it for tons of shortcuts for work. I mean, and so I can see somebody messing around on it a couple hours a day if they lean on it to help them do their job. You know what I mean?
1: Mm-hmm.
0: And so that's part of it too. You just gotta be careful. We don't need us being any dumber, Big J. We're already doing great on our own. Okay?
1: Yeah.
0: Morning After with Nick and Big J. Coming up in a few minutes, some important stuff. Then your pop culture smackdown. It's all coming up on the X.
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4: Working on the wreck eastbound on the freeway near the 11th Avenue Extension Overpass in Nampa. Work on I-84 west of Black Cat Road and a stall westbound on the freeway off on the shoulder near Meridian. Crash on Cherry Lane at County Line Road. Eastbound slowing from Star Road. Westbound is heavy from Black Cat Road. Accident southbound Highway 16 approaching Chinden. Traffic slows from State Street Highway 44. 22-minute delay overall eastbound on Chinden from Caldwell across to downtown Boise. That's your latest traffic. I'm Danny Christos.
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2: 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Big J, think back to your college years. Think back to your college year, okay? Obviously, the Boise State campus looks a lot different now than it did back then in your day. But do you remember the food you used to get by back in the day? Places that you would stop, favorite places to eat, those kinds of things, specifically along the fast food side of things? It's a lot of eating on the go in college, just the way that it goes.
3: It was mostly Domino's and Taco Bell.
2: Domino's
3: and Taco Bell.
2: Does it make you feel better to know that not a lot of things have changed?
3: Yes. Yes, it feels good.
2: They did a survey of college campuses nationwide and found that McDonald's is the number one fast food place for college students in America, at 47% saying it's their favorite place to go. Coming in at number two, Chick-fil-A. Boise State has one of those right on campus.
3: Yeah, now.
2: Not back then. Coming in at number three, Big J, your Domino's. That's there. Wendy's at number four. Taco Bell coming in at top five. So your two favorites are still in the top five for the college cravings across the country. Doesn't that feel good?
3: Yeah, and let's see. Wendy's, Burger King. I mean, a lot of those joints were like walking distance from campus.
2: That always helped.
3: Yeah.
2: Chick-fil-A scores highest on food quality. Domino's leads on value. Of course, dinner and lunch, the most popular times for students to grub down on some fast food. More than half now order through mobile apps. Value is the number one thing that they look for, as well as location convenience, which is what Big J had just mentioned. However, high prices and poor value are the biggest deterrents for them not to do so. But, of course, it's not enough to just be close and good. You also have to be affordable, so all those things, plus a lot more choices now on college campuses, factor into a lot of these decisions as well.
3: Yep.
2: So there's lots of places you can go on top of the usual, you know, college delicacy of ramen in your dorm room or whatever it was to help you get through cheaply and affordably to get you from one point to another, because a lot of times, Big J, you're cutting corners. You don't have a lot of spending money when you're in college.
3: Yeah, probably little to none.
2: Yeah, and even less so these days, I would guess. Back in week number two, Big J, Washington Commanders quarterback Jaden Daniels suffered a dislocation of his left elbow. Now, the injury looked so gruesome, Tom Brady said the swear word on the broadcast. But you got to give Daniels some credit, because guess what? He returned to practice yesterday, dude. After just two weeks off. Now, it seems unlikely that Daniels will play against the Indianapolis Colts on Sunday, but it is possible. But if things get dislocated and pop back in all the time, fingers, all these kinds of things, shoulders, none of it's fun. As somebody who has dislocated both his knee, his shoulder, and his finger will tell you.
3: And his face.
2: I do not like it sometimes.
3: Dislocated face?
2: No, it's a disfigured face.
3: No, it's not.
2: And so we will see how it goes, but he may be back on the field here sooner than you think, which was a pretty rough injury. Listen, dislocations look bad and they don't feel good, but the good news is once they pop back in, there's going to be some swelling, but if you can manage that, you should be back to somewhat normal in a limited amount of time. It's not like the 4 to 6 weeks of like a break or something like that, you know?
3: Right.
2: But the other thing that anybody will tell you, and Jaden Daniels knows, once something dislocates, it's a lot easier for it to dislocate in the future. It happens again and again and again, and that's the worst part, is like it starts to get in your head where you're like, I don't want to go into that batting cage. My shoulder will pop out of its socket again.
3: Isn't the second time he's done it in this elbow?
2: I couldn't remember if it was the same one or not. Because the injury that knocked him out last year that was really bad, that he needed surgery, was a dislocation of the elbow as well. But I think it also tore some ligaments. But I wasn't sure if it was the same hand or not, or arm or not. But either way, looked gross, not great. Big J, Zach Kreger is a hit maker. Agree or disagree?
3: I mean, so far, so good.
2: Yeah, the guy just does not miss. He's coming off of Barbarian, then Weapons, and now a big hit in theaters with Resident Evil. He's already got his next movie lined up. It is called The Flood. And it will star Jennifer Lawrence, Big J.
3: Ooh.
2: He wrote, directed, and will produce the film. It's set for theatrical release August 11th of 2028. The production is going to begin next year in Europe. Of course, she recently was Golden Globe nominated for Dime I Love, is known for being selective with her roles, so there's something about this that she must like. And Zach, obviously not going to give us any details of the plot because that takes away a lot of the fun. So we just know that Jennifer Lawrence likes it enough to be involved in it, and Zach Cregger has got like a 3-for-3 kind of batting average right now, which is pretty good.
3: Yeah.
2: And so I imagine people are looking forward to The Flood. I am among them, although I still have to see Resident Evil. It's still on my list of things to do. Needs to be done.
3: Yeah, movies turn a pile up.
2: I know. Morning After with Nick and Big J. There's your important stuff. Your pop culture smackdown next on the X.
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6: Eastbound I-84, pretty heavy from Karcher across over to the Cloverdale Road overpass. Watch for a stall eastbound near Eagle. Work on I-84 west of Black Cat Road and a stall westbound on the freeway off on the shoulder near Meridian. Police with a crash westbound Fairview Avenue before Records Way. We're heavy from Cloverdale. Accident southbound Highway 16 approaching Chinden. Traffic slows from State Street 44. 22-minute delay eastbound across Chinden from Caldwell to downtown Boise. EMS with a wreck downtown southbound Broadway at Front Street. That's your latest traffic. I'm Danny Christos.
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0: Culture Smackdown. On the morning after with Nick and Big J.
1: Yeah, we got some tickets, man. Tomorrow night at the Revolution Concert House and Event Center. Filter is coming, opening up a Motor Flower local band here. So we'll get you tickets to this show Friday night. Can't go wrong there. You just need to beat me in Pop Culture Smackdown to get it.
2: Can you do it? Do you have the good? 208-287-1003 to battle Big J in the world of popular culture. You're going to have to know something about movies, maybe something about music. Big J, you're going to have to know about TV and then possibly movie sequels in order to advance into question number 3, 4, and 5 that I have prepared for you.
1: Oh boy.
2: So if you think you got it, 208-287-1003. Big J, are you ready?
1: Yeah.
2: Into the phones we shall go. Hello, the X.
3: Hi.
2: Hi, who's this?
3: Steve,
2: what 80s classic horror comedy film features small free creatures called Mogwai?
3: Gremlins.
4: Right.
2: That is correct. Big J, turned into a very famous meme, what food does Kevin famously spill all over the damn floor in the office?
1: Chili.
2: That is correct.
4: Right.
2: Back to you, sir. Who is the lead singer for the band Pearl Jam?
3: Eddie Vedder.
4: Right.
2: Correct. Big J, what was the subtitle of the film Police Academy 6? Not 2, not 3, not 4, not 5, but Police Academy 6. Go ahead and talk it through if you need to.
1: Was Police Academy 6 Moscow?
2: Is that your guess?
1: No, I know this isn't it, but I just wanted, I can remember Citizens on Patrol, but I think that was Police Academy 4.
2: It was 3. Police Academy 3 was Citizens on Patrol. Of course, you're thinking of Mission to Moscow, which is Police Academy 5.
1: Oh, whoops.
2: Police Academy 6 was City Under Siege.
4: Right.
1: Oh, damn.
2: City Under Siege. Congratulations, man. Tickets to Filter are yours. Hang on 1 second. We will hook you up with that information and make sure you have everything you need for tomorrow night's show at the Rev Center. And we have got some headlines. They're happening next on the X Rocks.
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8: Eastbound I-84 is still a 16-minute delay between Garrity and Eisenman Road. We have a stall eastbound near Eagle. Work on I-84 west of Black Cat Road with a stall westbound on the freeway off on the shoulder near Meridian. Police have a crash westbound Fairview Avenue before Records Way. An earlier accident southbound Highway 16 approaching Chinden, and it's still a 25-minute delay eastbound along Chinden from Caldwell across to downtown Boise. That's your latest traffic. I'm Danny Christos.
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0: It's like your daily update of really stupid stuff. It's time for Headlines on the Morning After with Nick and Big J.
1: Oh, hey, headlines are as follows, Big J. Ba-dum. Nope. Eat local or follow up?
2: Let's go with
1: What is that?
2: No, I don't. We're doing different things.
1: Yeah, you clearly. Because you're not listening. Listen.
2: Nope.
1: A New Jersey man captured remarkable footage of a damn shark, Big J, navigating a flooded neighborhood.
2: You're really bad at that.
1: That's the Jaws theme.
2: No,
1: you do
2: dunna,
1: it.
2: Dunna, dunna, dunna, ba, duh.
1: What do you mean, duh? Yeah. It's a piano. Pianos don't make buzz or does. They're both the same thing. Anyway, he found a shark navigated a flooded neighborhood road during a powerful nor'easter that caused widespread damage along the East Coast. Drew Pocaccino filmed the predator's dorsal fin cutting through floodwaters in a Surf City neighborhood on Long Beach Island. Pocaccino says the shark vanished into a driveway mid-filming before eventually swimming toward a bay. Greg Scomey, a sharks expert with the Massachusetts Division of Marine Fisheries, reviewed the footage and said, no, that's definitely a dogfish shark, a species commonly found in coastal waters and obviously with the flooding, found itself just in the middle of a damn neighborhood, Big J, just sharking it up right there on the driveway.
2: Yeah, shark Easter. You can't call it a Sharknado because it wasn't a tornado.
1: That's right.
2: It was a nor'easter. I don't know how to put those two words together.
1: No, I think shark Easter is just as reliable as a Sharknado.
2: I don't want people to get mixed up with Easter the holiday.
1: Well, that's when, of course, the shark returns from the dead.
2: Yeah.
1: To deliver candy to
2: all the kids. To haunt everyone in the streets of New York.
1: Eat local or follow up?
2: Eat local.
1: Bear claws were never on the menu at a bakery booth in Colorado Farmers Market last weekend, but actual bear claws were. A hungry brown bear went shopping at Aspen Saturday Market and skipped straight to the bakery aisle. The bear helped itself to fresh baked bread and pastries from a vendor booth while startling witnesses and having people record the scene. Aspen police and the Colorado Parks and Wildlife officer responded to a scare and scared the bear away. It ultimately climbed a nearby tree and eventually fled back into the woods. Wildlife officials, as we've talked about, are saying that people are seeing a record number of encounters with bears this year because the extreme drought has reduced natural food resources, so they got to go further out to try to get some grub before they hibernate, you know?
2: Damn.
1: So they need to pack on those extra pounds, and they're like, listen, that bakery smells good. Oh, there's people here. I don't care. I got to get my food. You know what I mean?
2: Yeah, they better get out of my way.
1: They need the bear necessities, Big J, to make it through hibernation.
2: It's the bear necessity.
1: A little Jungle Book reference for you.
2: Love it.
1: And if it's okay, I've got another bear story as a follow-up.
2: Oh, geez. All right.
1: Final headline. We have our winner, Big J, for Fat Bear Week at Alaska's National Park. It's 89 Backpack. That's the name of the bear. It's been crowned the winner. Backpack defeated Bear 910 in the final round by roughly 5,000 votes out of more than 2.3 million votes cast.
2: Damn.
1: For this contest. The voting site crashed on the first day because of overwhelming demand. A fan favorite since appearing on the park's live cam in 2012, Backpack is now 20 years old, estimated to weigh between 1,000 and 1,200 pounds. Now, his mom, Holly, previously won the contest back in 2019, but Sarah Bruce is a park ranger there at the National Park, and she described Backpack as a really calm and cool bear. He's definitely a stoic presence on the river, and he holds his own very quietly, and now he'll be happy to know that he is the winner for Fat Bear Week, Big J. Congratulations to Backpack.
2: Yeah. I wonder how he's going to celebrate.
1: Probably going fishing. Nice salmon, right?
2: Taking a long nap.
1: Yeah, hibernation. Right around the corner. That's why he had to get all fat. Morning After with Nick and Big J. Couple of bear stories and a shark story. It's a real wildlife-themed headline. I hope that's okay.
2: That's all right.
1: It's the Morning After with Nick and Big J. It's the X Rocks.
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5: Eastbound I-84 is still a 16-minute delay between Garrity and Eisenman Road. We have a stall eastbound near Eagle. Work on I-84 west of Black Cat Road with a stall westbound on the freeway off on the shoulder near Meridian. Police have a crash westbound Fairview Avenue before Records Way. An earlier accident southbound Highway 16 16 approaching Chinden, and it's still a 25-minute delay eastbound along Chinden from Caldwell across to downtown Boise. That's your latest traffic. I'm Danny Christos.
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0: Alice in Chains, Man in the Box, here on the morning after with Nick and Big J. And Big J, maybe it's time to break out the sledgehammer and upgrade a little bit, huh?
1: Yeah, man. Reports here are that wellness spending out there is down, obviously, very expensive. You want to go to a spa, that sort of thing. It's getting a little pricey. And on the other coin, according to the report from House, it says that homeowners are spending more on their renovations of their bathroom and doing some pretty big upgrades. Upgrades that include bigger showers, double vanities, soaking tubs, rainfall shower heads, steam showers, saunas, the whole nine yards. And they're upgrading their lighting with more natural light, dimmer switches, and adjustable mirrors. The goal here is turning that one, you know, room into a calming space for everyday stress. To bring it down a level, a notch, and why not build some equity while you're doing that at the same time, so you can get some of that nice, calm atmosphere at home.
0: Yeah, I guess, I mean, the downside is bathroom remodels are not cheap.
1: Oh, no.
0: Especially if you're putting all this other stuff in there. There's plumbing that you might have to reroute or whatever. All of it is, it's in a very, very expensive endeavor to try to completely, like, redo the space that's your bathroom, you know? One thing to, like, replace a tub or a shower or whatever, but to, like, go, I'm going to put in a sauna.
1: Yeah, well, I mean, I think the idea here is if you're going to go broke, don't go broke spending all that money at a wellness retreat. Go broke building equity in your house.
0: Yeah, yeah. I mean, I guess that kind of makes sense. I would also say that I mean, I guess a few of those things are, I don't really necessarily think I need a steam shower in order to be a spa. You know what I mean? I think there's a differentiation between the two.
1: Turn up the water real hot.
0: Yeah, just take a really hot shower. Then guess what? The steam will come.
1: But some of those things obviously are very popular these days with plunging tubs and all those sort of things. So throwing that stuff in, I guess, could also, you know, make your home more valuable. But having a relaxing place to go and get ready and do all that stuff is would be incredibly nice.
0: Yeah, I mean, to have a nice bathroom is certainly a nice luxury. Do you want to upgrade your bathroom in the Big J?
1: Oh, I mean, I would love to, but
0: any of those things missing, or you just want, like, different kind of things?
1: Well, I don't know. Let's see. We've been together a very long time and living in this house together for lately. No double vanity, so that would be pretty nice. But our room is pretty. Our bathroom is pretty small.
0: For a double vanity?
1: It's pretty small. Yeah. No. So there would have to be. Yeah, our bathroom is pretty small. That would be nice to have that reworked a little bit, but that would be a major situation.
0: I was going to say, is there a room in and around somewhere that you can knock down to give your bathroom more
1: space?
0: See, because
1: it's next to the other side of it is the, I guess, the family room, but it's Kylie's office area in there, and it's like, there's no way.
0: Yeah, you can't do it.
1: Yeah, so we're kind of stuck in that. We're going to focus on the laundry room and try to make that a little nicer area right now, and then see from there where we go.
0: But what about the other bathroom? Like, because there's two. That's
1: also
0: off of
1: very
0: your bedroom.
1: Small.
0: It is.
1: You know, you could get into one of the, because there's, it's in the middle of two other bedrooms, and you know, we could probably get away with, you know, taking away some time, taking away my Dixon closet to make that bathroom bigger.
0: Right. But that's a luxury that you don't want to necessarily give up, right?
1: Well, it's also the guest bathroom. And I'm like, who wants to make the guest bathroom super nice? I don't want guests to stay. One of them be like, this bathroom sucks. Hey, your shower makes all kinds of noise while I'm taking a shower. Why won't you fix it? And we're like, we tried to fix it and it never gets fixed. Like, no matter how many people look at it, they're like, this works fine. I'm like, yes, but you need to get in the shower and turn it on for it to make the noise. It's like a magic damn thing.
0: Is it like pipe noises or something?
1: Yeah, it's just like one of the high frequency noise that comes out. It's like, why is it doing that? And every time you turn it off without actually being in the shower, it works fine, man. But once somebody gets in there, it's like, I'm like, ah, I feel bad every time. I'm like, what a bunch of losers.
0: You're saying this about yourself?
1: Yeah.
0: Okay. Because your shower makes a noise.
1: Literally, because we had a guest here last week, right? And yeah. So Mike, my father-in-law, comes over and Kylie asks him to take a look at it because he at least, you know, that's something that he can fix. I've tried and can't do it. And he's like, yeah, this thing doesn't make any noise at all. It's fine. And I'm like, yeah, it won't be fine. Because once somebody gets into the shower and turns it on, magically that noise comes back.
0: Well, maybe you should invite your stepfather over to shower and see if he can figure it out then.
1: Yeah. Okay.
0: Well, if that's
1: the weirdest thing anybody's ever said.
0: I'm just saying, maybe
1: he stays. Yeah, here, let's get you a towel, Papa. Get in there and fix it while you're showering.
0: Maybe he stays a weekend so that he understands what you're talking about, is all I'm trying to say.
1: You need to bribe the neighbor who's a plumber. That hasn't worked out.
0: Okay. It's not going well so far?
1: No.
0: Okay. Well, you got to get to work, man.
1: Yeah.
0: Morning After with Nick and Big J. So you're not looking for a sauna as much as you are a functioning shower that's quiet.
1: Yeah, that'd be nice.
0: Got it. Coming up in a few minutes, we got ourselves some bad impressions. They're next on the X Rock.
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2: Yeah, we got tickets to a show happening tonight at the Revolution Concert House and Event Center. President! Campaign stop. Let's do this. You figure out the clues to bad impressions today, and bam, you are going to the show tonight.
3: We will make it happen, and you will have fun, and you'll be like, ah, thanks, the X. That's really awesome. I mean, a free show on a Thursday, that's pretty cool.
2: Mm-hmm.
3: You want to play 208-287-1003. It's called Bad Impressions because Big J is going to give you three clues in which he impersonates somebody pretty famous. If you can figure out who this famous person is in those three clues or less, then congratulations, you're going to the President Show tonight. And today's category is...
2: Actor?
3: So, if you want to give it a shot, 208-287-1003. Good luck. Hello, the X.
4: Oh, shit. The answer's Jim.
3: No, dude. You cannot swear.
2: Hello. I mean, it shouldn't be the first thing out of your mouth, either.
3: Hello, the X.
5: Hey, good morning.
3: Hey, what's up? What's your name?
5: Nick.
3: All right, Nick, you're up first.
2: I've never been in the MCU or Star Wars or Mission Impossible franchises, but I was in Transformers.
5: Okay.
2: I had a lot of fun playing John in the Ted movies. Maybe I should keep doing it.
5: Okay. Yep. I think I know.
2: My brothers and I own a national burger chain called Wahlburgers.
5: Mark Wahlberg.
2: Marky Mark.
3: Good job. Hang on one second, man. We'll hook you up with those president tickets, Nick, and make sure you have fun tonight. You didn't even do an impression of Mark Wahlberg.
2: I know. I got self-conscious, and then the first guy really ruined my concentration, so.
3: Yeah, you throw Big J off when you swear the first word out of your mouth.
2: Yeah.
3: But why is Mark Wahlberg in the news?
2: Hey, we're getting more Ted action, Nick, and this time it's going to include Mark Wahlberg, but in the form of animation. So Peacock said December 17th as a premiere date for Ted, the animated series. Seth MacFarlane and Mark Wahlberg will both return, picking up 12 years later after Ted. The 8-episode first season follows Ted and John as neighbors with families and dead-end jobs. Additional episodes arrive in 2027. Amanda Seyfried and Jessica Barth also star.
3: So it's basically the Ted 2 cast returning, not the Ted 1
2: cast. Yeah, Ted 2 cast. And, you know, they're fourth walling it. The trailer is already talking about how weird it is and that they can do anything they want now that they're animated.
3: I mean, so. I don't know if I cannot believe how Ted-centric Peacock has become. It really is leading into the Tediverse with the live-action prequel series and now an animated sequel series.
2: Yeah.
3: It's crazy how much Ted is on Peacock. I haven't watched any of that stuff. Should I?
2: I haven't watched the second season of the first season. It's pretty funny.
3: Yeah, I mean, I've heard decent things, but I just haven't gotten around to it. Do you think the cartoon's going to be like raunchy and R-rated, like the movie and the prequel series
2: are? I would imagine so.
3: Because they can go all out, right?
2: Yeah, they can do a lot of stuff and see what happens there. But obviously, they're getting some return on that, or else they wouldn't keep doing it.
3: Well, I mean, don't forget, the first movie was a huge hit. Second one, not so much, but you and I enjoyed it more than most people.
2: Yeah.
3: But it did not have the follow-up success, but people must be tuning into it when it's on TV and part of your subscription service, so why not?
2: Yep.
3: And it's coming out quick, in 2 months.
2: Yeah, they've been working on it a while, I'm sure.
3: Morning After with Nick and Big J. We'll wrap up the show here next on the X.
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0: Nick.
1: New music from Ninth Key, Happy Feels Like, wrapping up the morning after with Nick and Big J on this Thursday, this first day of October. Thanks for hanging out with us. Got a nerd alert courtesy of Big J. Talked a little bit about making sure that you're cutting off the right leg if you happen to be a surgeon, because otherwise things could go...
2: The correct leg.
1: Sideways.
2: Say the correct leg.
1: Yes, not always right. I suppose you're right. The correct leg. Maybe that was the problem.
2: Are we cutting off the right leg?
1: Yes.
2: No, we're cutting off the left leg. What?
1: Shouldn't be the left one.
2: Who's on first?
1: And so you got to be careful. And we also had a chance, of course, to talk a little bit about Bears today. So it was a pretty successful Thursday. It does leave you with the floor, Big J.
2: Yeah, hey, it's not too late. It's Thursday. So we got a game start tonight, Thursday football. Get the in for the you pick 'em at xrock.com. Nick, cumulative right now, you, sir, are number four.
1: Yeah, tied for third, technically, but it's not a... I did not have a good week last, so I got to bounce back this week.
2: No, I have not had a good week. I'm like 24, ranked 24. It's bad.
1: Overall, yeah. We've had this discussions. You were going out on limbs and picking good teams not to win, and these because you don't like them, and these where problems start to come up and pick.
2: No, that's what I did last year.
1: I thought you said that's what you did the first 2 weeks of the
2: year,
1: season.
2: No, I you have to every now and then pick something that... It might pop if you're going to win this thing.
1: Yeah, okay. I'll take advice from the 24th ranked
2: but
1: person.
2: In the middle of that, you can't do that. Well, hey, I was top five last year, so suck it, pal. Next time, get your picks in on time.
1: I did.
2: It's one thing, but when the chalk goes backwards, then you can't... I mean, then you really... That's where I screwed up. Is stuff... Teams that were... supposed

0: Us, Jason Drews, I'm next. See you tomorrow. DX rocks.
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There's Stone Temple Pilots. It's 100.3 The X. I heard they put on a really good show Saturday for X Fest, as I was not here. Good morning, I'm Jason Drew, the first day of October. It's crazy. Where did this year go? Well, I'll get to music from Nine Inch Nails, as well as Korn, Incubus, and new music from KG Elephant. Here's From Ashes to New.

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2: 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Something lost and never seen.

Rumor has it they've been working on a new album. May see it in 2027. There's Korn. 29.3 The X. We'll get to music from 3 Days Grace. We'll see those guys in town come November 14th. Sublime and new music from KG Elephant on the way.

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You know what that means, right? 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Hey! Dreams do come true. On the X.

0: Hey, there's KJ Elephant, 29.3 The X and Beaches in Tennessee. I'm Jason Drew, October 1st. It's the return of Rocktober. CT Touring offering up 2-for-1 tickets. Buy one, get one free, including that filter show tomorrow night. The Used, Mastodon, Yellow Wolf, the Highly Suspect on the 10th of October. The Hollywood Undead, and In This Moment on the 17th of October. Petty Theft, Not Green Day, Switchfoot, and for you holiday types, the Mannheim Steamroller Show on the 13th of December. Tonight, President playing a show at the Revolution Concert House. I do have a pair of tickets if you want to check that out. You do have to swing by and pick them up today. Caller X, 287-103.
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There's Green Day, 29.3, the X in this long stretch of X-Rock. Congratulations to Zach. He scored himself a couple of tickets to that show tonight, President at the Revolution Concert House.

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There's White Zombie, 29.3 the X, in this long stretch of X-Rock. These guys just wrapped up their tour with Tesla and Extreme. Here's Motley Crue.

Pink Eye, see a doctor. Pink Tag, see Team Mazda. That's where the savings are. The X is where the luck is. You know, in case you needed to know that.

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0: There's Bill Murray teaming up with the Day to Remember. 29.3, the X, and always let you down. I'm Jason Drew. 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Even if you didn't get in on that first week, we still have plenty of weekly prizes, thanks to Flying Pie Pizza. And there at the end, the grand prize winner will win a membership to Rest, Relax, and Sleep Recovery. I'm all about that. I could use some sleep recovery. I think we went a little big on our vacation last week and feel like I'm paying the price for it now. But tonight, there is a football game between the Browns and the Steelers. I'm going with the Browns. It's just a feeling I have. I'm going with the Browns. The Raiders and the Chiefs, I'm going with the Raiders. I always pick the Raiders. Every week, I will pick the Raiders. So get in there and see for yourself. It's a lot of fun. 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

was on this day back in 1996 that Nirvana released their live album from the muddy banks of the Wishka. It's 100.3 The X. Dave currently out on the road with Iron Maiden and Anthrax. Here's Megadeth.

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0: Hey, there's Motionless and White teaming up with Skylar Gray. 29.3, the X and RIP. I'm Jason Drew. So it was on this day back in 1982 that Sony launched its first compact disc player, the CDP-101, for $730. That's the equivalent of about $2,530 in 2026. I remember buying my first CD player. I was in high school. I worked all summer. That was the main goal, buy a CD player. I didn't spend $730 on it. And granted, this was a few years after it was released. I think I spent $280 on it. But now, what, you go into a pawn shop and you can find them for $10 maybe? I don't know. Are they even still out there?
1: Filter.
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It's 100.3 and the X of this long stretch of X-Rock. These guys opening up the final date for the AC/DC Power Up Tour tomorrow night at MetLife Stadium in East Rutherford, New Jersey. Then they head to Australia. Here's the Foo Fighters.

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It's 100.3 The X. Just mentioned this not too long ago. 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

0: There's Five Finger Death Punch. 29.3, the Axondales in the coffin. I'm Jason Drew, first day of October, CT Touring. Well, kicking it off in a mighty fine way. 2-for-1 BOGO deals. 2-for-1 tickets to the Filter Show tomorrow night. The Used coming to town. 2-for-1 tickets for Mastodon. Yellow Wolf, Highly Suspect on the 10th. The Hollywood Undead and In This Moment on the 17th. Not Green Day on November 14th, Switchfoot on the 20th, and for the holiday types, the Mannheim Steamroller Show, taking place on the 13th of December. Again, 2-for-1 tickets on those shows. It's only good till tomorrow, though.
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They kick off their tour today in Las Vegas at the Sphere, their Las Vegas residency here for the next month. There's Metallica, 29.3 The X. If you're heading down there, you can go check out the store. They got a big store inside the Sphere. It doesn't cost anything to go check that out. We'll get to music from Godsmack, as well as the Beastie Boys, new music from Papa Roach and Breaking Benjamin. Here's From Ashes to New.

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1: Ba-dum.
2: Ba-dum.
1: Ba-dum. Ba-dum. Ba-dum. Ba-dum. What is that?
2: No, I don't. We're doing different things.
1: Yeah, you clearly. Because you're not listening. Listen, listen. Ba-dum. Ba-dum. Ba-dum. Ba-dum. Ba-dum. Ba-dum. Ba-dum.
2: Da-da-da.
1: Nope.
2: No, okay, I don't.
1: A New Jersey man captured remarkable footage of a damn shark, Big J, navigating a flooded neighborhood.
2: You're really bad at that.
1: That's the Jaws theme.
2: No,
1: you do
2: da-na.
1: It.
2: Da-na, da-na, na, ba, da.
1: But, what do you mean, da? Yeah. It's a piano. Pianos don't make buzz or does. They're both the same thing. Anyway, he found a shark navigated a flooded neighborhood road during a powerful nor'easter that caused widespread damage along the East Coast. Found itself just in the middle of a damn neighborhood, Big J, just sharking it up right there on the driveway.
2: Yeah, shark Easter. I mean, can't call it a Sharknado because it wasn't a tornado.
1: That's right.
2: It was a nor'easter. I don't know how to put those two words together.
1: No, I think Shark Easter is just as reliable as a Sharknado.
2: I don't want people to get mixed up with Easter the holiday.
1: Well, that's when, of course, the shark returns from the dead.
2: Yeah.
1: To deliver candy to all
2: the kids. Everyone in the streets of New York.
1: Big J, how are we wrapping up the week?
2: It's going to be fun with the Comedy Lounge.
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0: 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Why do we do it? Seems that sometimes we buy stuff just to buy stuff. 83% of men and women say there is something in their closet that they bought and never, ever worn. Guilty. I think I got a bowling shirt sitting in there. It's supposed to be a bowling shirt, black and white. Never worn it. Somebody bought me a kitten shirt. It was a gift. It's god-awful. But, I don't know. I don't know if there will ever be an occasion that I need to wear a kitten shirt. I did, once upon a time, do some drunk shopping. This was shortly after Mark McGwire, Oakland A's, had the home run record for the season. And I get home from the bar, it's like 2 o'clock in the morning, and the shopping channel is selling this gold-plated Mark McGwire card for like $240, something like that. And I thought to myself, I need to get that. Nobody's ever going to break that record. Nobody ever. So I bought it in the following year. I think it was Barry Bonds that broke that record. I don't know if there's an asterisk next to his name or not, but I still have it. The Mark McGwire gold-plated baseball card is sitting in the garage.
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That is the Deftones. It's Change here on 100.3 The X Rocks. My name is Adam, and welcome to the Thursday edition of the show. First day of October, so it is officially spooky season. Bust out that pumpkin spice. Maybe throw on some scary movies throughout the course of the next 30-something days. Maybe just put Ice Nine Kills on repeat. But as far as this show is concerned, same old, man. 4 o'clock, daily fastest to cheat. Got some tickets for a show that some of you want. So I'm going to make sure they get into your hands if you so choose with the daily fastest to cheat. 6 o'clock, your Treasure Valley local rock star of the day. And, of course, your cage match at 7, where your former champion retired, meaning I have two brand new songs for you in the 7 o'clock hour to decide from. Beck Loser, you're here on The X.

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1: Heading westbound on I-84 from the Flying Y all the way to the Nampa Karcher exit, you're going to be looking at a drive of around 18 minutes. Heading westbound on 2026 from Eagle Road all the way to Franklin and Caldwell, you'll be looking at around 38 minutes. Heading westbound down Highway 44 from Eagle Road all the way to Main Street in Middleton, you'll be looking at around 28 minutes. And heading northbound down Eagle Road from the I-84 exit all the way to State Street, it's just going to be around 25 minutes. Your smart home deserves a smart connection. 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

take my hand and come with me, because you look so fine that I really want to make you mine. 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Now you don't need a

0: 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My name is Adam, and the You Pick 'em leagues are still going strong over at xrock.com or your X app. Basically, just wanted to touch base that, yes, Thursday Night Football is tonight, so you want to make sure your lineup is set and good to go. Congratulations once again to J-Man, who picked up the victory last week, walking away with a Neato Burrito gift card. And then as far as the cumulative leaderboard is concerned, only one person stands in front of the rest. Jen with 3,300 points. Nick's sitting at 3,200. I'm sitting at 31. The rest of the X crew are virtually non-existent. Big J at 24. Liv at 28. I don't even think Jason Drew's playing this year. Our big boss is sitting at 63rd. Hopefully he doesn't fire me when he loses. But if you want a chance to win some awesome prizes week by week, or perhaps the grand prize, a full year membership to Rest Relax, head over to xrock.com or use the X app and join our You Pick 'em League. Pick the teams and you know. I was going to say who knows, but yeah, you know.
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3: Heading westbound on I-84 from the Flying Y all the way to the Nampa Karcher exit, you're going to be looking at a drive of around 25 minutes. Taking 2026 from Eagle Road all the way to Franklin and Caldwell, you'll be looking at around a 40-minute drive. Heading westbound down Highway 44 from Eagle Road all the way to Main Street in Middleton, you'll be looking at around 30 minutes. And heading northbound down Eagle Road from the I-84 exit all the way to State Street, it's just going to be around 25 minutes.
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0: I got tickets for you to go see Filter tomorrow out at the Revolution Concert House. 208-287-1003 is the phone number. All you need to do is give me the answer to the following question before anybody else. 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A little bit of a tongue-in-cheek Fastest to Cheat today. I need to know who's the opener for the show tomorrow with Filter. There's been some confusion, myself included. 208-287-1003.

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2: Heading westbound on I-84 from the Flying Y all the way to the Nampa Karcher exit, you're going to be looking at around 25 minutes. Taking 2026 westbound from Eagle Road all the way to Franklin and Caldwell, you'll be looking at around 40 minutes. Taking Highway 44 westbound from Eagle Road all the way to Main Street in Middleton, you'll be looking at around 30 minutes. And heading northbound down Eagle Road from the I-84 exit all the way to State Street, it's just going to be around 25 minutes. Your home is begging for an upgrade. 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
8: Ba-dum. Ba-dum. Ba-dum. Ba-dum. Ba-dum. Ba-dum. What is that?
9: No, I don't. We're doing different things.
8: Yeah, you clearly. Because you're not listening. Listen. Ba-dum. Ba-dum. Ba-dum, ba-dum, ba-dum, ba-dum, ba-dum.
9: Da-da-da. Nope. No, okay, I don't.
8: A New Jersey man captured remarkable footage of a damn shark, Big J, navigating a flooded neighborhood.
9: You're really bad at that.
8: That's the Jaws theme.
9: No,
8: you do
9: da-na,
8: it.
9: Da-na, da-na, da-na, ba, duh.
8: Ba-dum, ba-dum. What do you mean, duh? Yeah. It's a piano. Pianos don't make buzz or does. They're both the same thing. Anyway, he found a shark navigated a flooded neighborhood road during a powerful nor'easter that caused widespread damage along the East Coast. Found itself just in the middle of the damn neighborhood, Big J, just sharking it up right there on the driveway.
9: Yeah, Shark Easter. You can't call it a Sharknado because it wasn't a tornado.
8: That's right.
9: It was a nor'easter. I don't know how to put those two words together.
8: No, I think Shark Easter is just as reliable as a Sharknado.
9: I don't want people to get mixed up with Easter, the holiday.
8: Well, that's when, of course, the shark returns from the dead.
9: Yeah.
8: To deliver candy to all the kids.
9: To haunt everyone in the streets of New York.
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That is Nirvana in Bloom here on 100.3 The X Rocks. My name is Adam, and the Daily Fastest Achiever. We're talking about the Filter Show tomorrow. It's giving you tickets to it if you could tell me who the opener was or is, since there has been some confusion. The opener tomorrow is Motorflower, which, again, this is a rescheduling of that show that was canceled whenever it was canceled. And the lineup has changed. That is the most delicate way to put this. Because I was under the impression it was something else. I'm pretty sure 99% of the people were under the impression it was something else. But now I can confirm, yes, Motorflower. They are your openers tomorrow night.

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0: It's Cage the Elephant, Beaches of Tennessee. It's here on 100.3 The X Rock. Sorry, Beaches in Tennessee. You got to get the directions correct. But my name is Adam. I've noticed that we have an abundance of blankets in my house. Which, like, listen, there are worse things to have. Like, you got rodents? That's not great. You got leaky faucets? That's not fun. But, like, we have 8 blankets per room throughout the entire house. That includes bedrooms. I was doing Liam's laundry the other day. We did the whole, like, comforter, sheets, all that. And he's got them, like, tucked in places that I didn't even realize. Kid just builds a blanket fort every night. I was like, I wonder where he gets that from. I walk out into my living room. Sure enough, there's 9 blankets there, including a 20-foot long one. Not even kidding you. That the fiance uses each and every night and wraps up. She makes her own little blanket forts. Meanwhile, I'm just rocking the Baja Blast Snuggie. And that's more than enough for me, but what do I know? So, I don't know. If anyone's ever cold, I got you covered.
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2: Heading westbound on I-84 from the Flying Y all the way to the Nampa Karcher exit, there's moderate traffic all throughout, so you're going to be looking at a drive of around 30 minutes. Taking 2026 from Eagle Road all the way to Franklin and Caldwell, you'll be looking at around a 40-minute drive. Heading westbound down Highway 44 from Eagle Road all the way to Main Street in Middleton, it's going to be around 35 minutes. And heading northbound down Eagle Road from the I-84 exit all the way to State Street, it's just going to be around 25 minutes. Your connection stays steady through every stream, every call, every game. 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

That is Jody's Possum Kingdom. It's here on 100.3 The X Rocks. It looks like Jimothy, the weird-ass raccoon from Seattle, is joining Fortnite here today. That's pretty cool, I guess. The guy went from weird-ass raccoon to international superstar in, God, a month? Good on him. You're on The X.

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2: Heading westbound down I-84 from the Flying Y all the way to the Nampa Karcher exit, there's moderate traffic all throughout, so you're going to be looking at around a 30-minute drive. There also has been a crash reported a little bit beyond Curtis Road, and it's affecting the left lane and the right shoulder lane. Taking 2026 from Eagle Road all the way to Franklin and Caldwell, you'll be looking at around a 40-minute drive. Heading westbound on Highway 44 from Eagle Road all the way to Main Street in Middleton, you'll be looking at around 35 minutes. And heading northbound down Eagle Road from the I-84 exit all the way to State Street, it's just going to be around 25 minutes. 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

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It's Nine Inch Nails, as alive as you need me to be here on 100.3 The X Rocks. 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

0: As Avatar's crying fire here on 100.3 The X Rocks, my name is Adam, and sometimes people ask questions. And sometimes people ask dumb questions. And sometimes you can extrapolate data so you don't ask the stupid questions. I had somebody ask me today if I'd be interested in joining CrossFit. Now listen. If you see me, you know there is not an ounce of getting off of the couch in this body, in any way, shape, or form. Physical activity is foreign to me. I burned out when I was a kid, teen, whatever. Running from the police in my 20s, that kind of thing. But it's one of those situations where, look, I'll cut you a deal. I'll come to CrossFit, you gotta come play 6 hours of magic. I think that's a fair trade. And the 6 hours could be, I don't know, it could be like 6 hours of League of Legends or something. But no, unfortunately, I will not be joining your run club, your CrossFit. Look, you're lucky if I even jump into the pool in the summer. Because that's almost too much work as it is. I'll just sink to the bottom.
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3: Heading westbound on I-84 from the Flying Y all the way to the Nampa Karcher exit, there's moderate traffic all throughout, so you're going to be looking at a drive of around 35 minutes. There also has been a crash reported a little bit past Curtis Road, and it's affecting the left lane and the right shoulder lane. Taking 2026 from Eagle Road all the way to Franklin and Caldwell, you'll be looking at around a 40-minute drive with a bit of traffic buildup just near 11th Avenue. Taking Highway 44 from Eagle Road all the way to Main Street in Middleton, you'll be looking at around 35 minutes. And heading northbound down Eagle Road from the I-84 exit all the way to State Street, it's just going to be around 25 minutes. Every device, every room, every stream. 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
3: 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ZipRecruiter shows them to you right away. That's because people can tell you why they're excited about your job, so they jump to the top of your list. And before you know it, that semi-truck driver, that nurse practitioner, that lead mechanic, or that sales rep who opens the store, those roles are filled fast. 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

Honestly, at this point, I'm just going to die with my habits. 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That's fun. 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